it against, man. Take it so far just to pass time. Two bodies just fucking, we said no emotion. We're kind of in love, but we're both lying. I'd like you to stay, but it's not mine. Choice that you make, but I don't mind. Best fucking part is I can't hold you down. You just need to feel free, got your own thing. Care when I'm real, you fed up with all this shit going on. I get it, but why? You've been acting so cold. You could let yourself go. You could let yourself go.

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Best fucking

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0: 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So it's more a question of willpower, self-discipline, circumstances. After hours.

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The God Band-Aid. You got a problem, you stick the God Band-Aid on, you know.

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1: When I was 10, I wanted to explore the world. There were these older kids at school just to see Peter Gabriel's house. Peter Gabriel from Genesis. The way they dressed, the way their hair fell over their coat collars. It all happened because of music.

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Speakers are crying like a forest in the rain. I was so alone with my thoughts and my pain, and the darkness closed.

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A genuine attraction is a distorted reality. In life, we are human strangers.

I miss your strong embrace. I want to believe we have a chance to let our hearts escape. I need you here with me. You see it on my face.